0: officially bring her to the stage. One with just the eight female dancers and words.
1: A brief dialogue in the news.
0: Where now? Oh no. But now I shall say my old lesson if I can remember it. I must not forget this. I have not forgotten it. But I must have said this before, since I say it.

it. Nothing displeases us and for your destruction, but for chastisement. Heaven oft in mercy punisheth that sin.